0: Z-Rock.
1: You ready to do some more singing?
2: 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I'm your dream, make you real. I'm your eyes when you must steal. 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

0: 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God bless Black Sabbath! 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

six haulage, golf, bungalows, spires, canals, cows, hay bales, telegraph, wires, pylon power, farmhouse oak, chimneys, still used, bones, satellites, football pitches, faded flags and lots of dogs, neon cross on top of a

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Yes, and the dream was just the same. And I dreamed your dream for you, and now your dream is real.

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Now you do what they told you. Now you do what they told you. Now you do what they told you.

you do what they told you. And now you do what they told you. And now you do what they told you. And now you do what they told you.